Been around for years, and it's still here, through thick and thin. It's in your soul, it's in your body. Come on. It grooves you and moves you, takes you to a place where you wanna be, you wanna feel yourself. Makes you bob your head, makes you get in the mood. I like all forms of house, but I love that deep shit, that real shit.

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Producers, keep making them beats. Making them remixes. 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
1: It just is. 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It feels right. 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